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0: 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Minister David Odoi Ohase. Last week we did birthday. Hallelujah.
1: Amen.
0: Kade Israel. Hallelujah.
1: Amen.
0: Sasuni ye wo. Pastor Charles Ousu Junior. 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Hallelujah.
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1: Amen.
0: Na enye na enye.
1: Amen.
0: Yes, your reverend, I say a pastor, Pastor Francis, and him also our house. Hallelujah.
1: Amen.
0: Radina Kupo, Onsan, or man in the Madina, so any awards to them. Amen.
1: Amen.
0: Me a media summon me a friend Apostle Douglas Fosu. Me a media summon in the day. Yet ding a mere summer brought me a dinner so a bompire. There's a summon and I say a bompire in the area. Bet my friend 0243 0243 0243 0243 0243 0243 0243 0243 0243 0243 0243 0243 0243 0243 0243 0243 0243 0243 0243 0243 0243 0243 0243 0243 0243 0243 0243 0243 0243 0243 0243 0243 0243 0243 0243 0243 0243 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
1: amen
0: oh lord deliver me from evil. Hallelujah.
1: Amen.
0: 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Hallelujah.
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0: 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Hallelujah.
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0: 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Hallelujah.
1: Amen.
0: Evil means lack of goodness. Who signed the panel? Obi nyao papa. Hallelujah.
1: Amen.
0: Papa ye pa di papa no. Ebi ma wo so. And I say bi ma wo chai. Me mo di eba wo chai no. Aye bone. Hallelujah.
1: Amen.
0: But di eba wo so no aye bone. Lack of goodness means say. Enye papa wo hwe eneba. Ubo mpaye for sikano. Na wo hia ba neba.
1: Jesus.
0: Ubo mpaye for ayare sano. Na yare emi mu hia ten. Hallelujah.
1: Amen.
0: Eti wo sani pa no. Tesa di aye papa pa no. Lack of goodness. Hallelujah.
1: Amen.
0: To me, I'm out there. Hallelujah.
1: Amen.
0: Oh, disaster. Oh, disaster. Oh, disaster. And

0: kusua hallelujah
1: amen
0: so e makwa hallelujah
1: amen
0: because a lead does not into temptation hallelujah
1: amen
0: some problems can lead you into temptation amen
1: amen
0: you better my jo so your bomb make what hallelujah
1: amen
0: ampa obeto hallelujah
1: amen
0: and to ye
1: amen
0: amen because I'm farming company mo hallelujah
1: amen
0: trust me
1: But deliver us from the evil one.
0: Hallelujah.
1: Amen.
0: But what?
1: Deliver us from the evil one.
0: But what?
1: Deliver us
0: from the evil one. Hallelujah.
1: Amen.
0: Deeply.
1: Jesus.
0: I pray for somebody.
1: Jesus.
0: May God deliver you from every bad situation you are passing through.
1: Jesus.
0: He said, I want Jesus. I want you to be.
1: Amen.
0: So I'll be in the band in them.
1: Yes.
0: Yeah, and I need that for
1: Jesus.
0: Hallelujah.
1: Amen.
0: I know my baby friend. What's it? And now, yes, I'm a hospital. No, you're in for more than this. Hallelujah.
1: Amen.
0: The more than a type, no. The nebby. It is just say, it is my minute. Hallelujah.
1: When
0: you say, now no pay, or qua, the friend is saying, you bring the beer man and I see in your be. It is also, now me catch and say, mommy, now me pay. And I'm a probe corner, no doctors, no nebby. Hallelujah.
1: Amen.
0: Amen.
1: Amen.
0: The bonfire.
1: Jesus.
0: Say, oh Lord,
1: oh Lord,
0: deliver us, from the evil one.
1: From the evil one.
0: Say, brate. Oh, how be I'm in them?
1: How be I'm in them?
0: Now, I'm basano.
1: From all my travel troubles.
0: Hallelujah.
1: Amen.
0: Troubles be a them. I want to send
1: Jesus.
0: What is same?
1: Jesus.
0: School same.
1: Jesus.
0: What you must send
1: Jesus.
0: We damn some.
1: Jesus.
0: How be a them?
1: Jesus.
0: We damn
1: Jesus.
0: What some brother na kupo? Oga two friending them.
1: Amen.
0: Some brother.
1: Amen.
0: Pay.
1: Amen.
0: Some be a them. Amen. Be pay.
1: Amen.
0: How be a?
1: How be a?
0: We damn.
1: We damn
0: some.
1: Jesus.
0: If we say.
1: If we say.
0: Mama Matias.
1: Mama
0: Matias.
1: Mama
0: Matias.
1: Some number.
0: 34. Verse number.
1: Verse number.
0: 19. What some say?
1: What some say?
0: Trinity. Namandie.
1: Namandie.
0: Etos.
1: Etos.
0: We now kupo.
1: We now kupo.
0: Chilo.
1: Chilo.
0: Feeling it.
1: Feeling it.
0: Obati.
1: Obati.
0: Obia.
1: Obia.
0: Niangasa.
1: Niangasa.
0: Mema.
1: Mema.
0: Bimbiamu.
1: Bimbiamu.
0: Bimbiamu.
1: Bimbiamu.
0: Bikuru.
1: Bikuru.
0: Enemu.
1: Enemu.
0: Obati.
1: Obati.
0: Chilo.
1: Chilo.
0: Ta.
1: Ta.
0: Amo Yesu.
1: Amo Yesu.
0: Siwanu Bapa.
1: I'm not going to be able to do that.

0: Amen. Psalm 34 verse number 19. Hallelujah.
1: Amen.
0: The righteous person may have many troubles. Somebody shout troubles.
1: Troubles.
0: But the Lord delivered him from them all. Aso otini ni obenya mani bebre. Aso urade benchi no. Afri ni ngine mo. Anopa I betifo. Anopa I yetifo. Bebi a wobi a wuti ye. Waha bi a wunde mo. Let me tell you something. Hallelujah.
1: Amen.
0: Only one person can deliver you from that troubles. Ebi pa ba akope ono bodi ni Yesu. Hallelujah.
1: Amen.
0: Fa huma nyame. Hallelujah.
1: Amen.
0: Fa huma nyame. Jan nyame som sabi nyame som boni a wo som no. Hallelujah.
1: Amen.
0: Edema yema wa na kwa sori. Hallelujah.
1: Amen.
0: Tese nyema ko foma wo kwa sori. 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
1: Amen.
0: We're back to offering in them. What's up for to us, mom? You call Psalm number 40.
1: Psalm 40, verse 12.
0: Psalm 40, verse 12.
1: For troubles without number surround you.
0: David said, oh, how are you? I come with you. Hallelujah.
1: Amen.
0: Amen.
1: Amen.
0: To be honest, because I was here in the day. But the obvious will be paid down. I will be able to end that day. Hallelujah.
1: Amen.
0: I was here, great man. And the park is here, because we are here. Amen.
1: Amen.
0: Something we are here, when you be a man. Hallelujah.
1: Amen.
0: To be a no who better. But who to the one? Yeah, your friends say, as will be a, your friends are so full. Also, will be a friends who could have. Who could have now what's here? Hallelujah.
1: Amen.
0: Who's sure? One of the people on the issue. Who are they? I just say, who are they? That would be hallelujah.
1: Amen.
0: We miss out to one of the people. Why? Because I'll be sure. This is why you go to my handkerchief. Not their people on him. But why are they? Who's sure? Who you know? Who am I? Now we hear it. Hey, Usu, we are the ones who are to come. Let us what people are doing to you. So what you say? The Usu is a baba, but the baba people are my own. Hallelujah.
1: Amen.
0: I pray for somebody.
1: Yes, Lord.
0: May you have many helpers.
1: Yes, Lord.
0: May you have many helpers.
1: Yes, Lord.
0: Somebody shout, oh Lord.
1: Yes, Lord.
0: Bless my life.
1: Bless my life.
0: With many helpers.
1: With many helpers.
0: I said, for a blood for the brain. Bless my brother.
1: Bless my brother.
0: So what? For the bra, then be out tough for my impeachment. Hallelujah.
1: Amen.
0: Radio Israel.
1: Amen.
0: Very soon.
1: Amen.
0: Psalm 40, verse 12, no say.
1: For troubles without number, surround you.
0: How are Indiana? Hallelujah.
1: Amen.
0: How are Indiana?
1: Tunisia.
0: I tell me, Russia. Hallelujah.
1: Amen.
0: Soft to us.
1: My sins have overtaken me.
0: I'm born in the bunny and Timiso.
1: And I cannot see.
0: Hallelujah.
1: Amen.
0: I see.
1: I should have seen it.
0: To us, ma'am.
1: They are more than the hairs of my head.
0: Oh, how am I going to travel for a share?
1: And my heart flows within me.
0: Oh, amen. Jesus.
1: Hallelujah.
0: Amen. Troubles without number.
1: Surround me.
0: Oh, how are any animal? And I'm coming for a share. Because I'm ready.
1: Oh,
0: I'm
1: ready.
0: Jimmy. Oh, how be a
1: hairs?
0: So,

0: 2 Timothy chapter 4 verse number 18.
1: The Lord will rescue me. Amen.
0: Hallelujah.
1: Amen. The Lord will rescue me from every evil and will bring me safely to his heavenly kingdom.
0: Hallelujah.
1: Amen.
0: Wasi na urade ba jime everybody be here. Baby, I would be another pay.
1: Jesus.
0: The two men suffer no person.
1: Yes.
0: You can our everlasting joy ministry.
1: Yes.
0: Our La Paz Rescue did do dancing. Another pay. No, what you pepper. As someone else has here. I am Baboka Siapa. Tessa, it was say. Yeah, when the minimum a day is why I are a sasso. A year to my. You can to me can you see our La Paz Rescue did do dancing. As someone else has here, 8 a.m. pepper. Do me an unifania and someone a baby here. 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
0: 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Wednesday so I'm a part and you mre Thursday and you mre Friday and you mre now you have Sunday I'm a part yeah yes 16th you can like show me near mom pie now ready and I'm the 2 minutes so ever boy some program will make you home from hallelujah but my friend I was 0243 377 428 428 you can show some programming now ready obey shy and we used to amen
1: amen
0: and my friend he said and your budgets not first our program yoka budgets olive oil we press 400 alpha garlic but body baby will be out but to my friend 0243 377 428 428 but this will be to my friend your bomb pie now your pong and we used to amen when they come for you tomorrow send a big catch on and not pay a sum question a basso and we used to demo Hello. But your friends are not for free. Sister Abigail, what's your friend for Krubesu? Okay. I'm a pay, and then I'll pass a running down coupon on your mouth. Home foul. Oh, here we are. Oh, Sammy Typhoon. Okay. 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
1: Amen.
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0: 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Na dia me ka to nas I'm a play you know in shame I will everlasting to our ministry everlasting joy ministry in Nigeria. Dear Mumpai, the Radina Coupon and Amy Tumiso, or Bishra Pabi Brim. Your Kosovo Mumpai, a Pija Happy FM, a Tifunina, Edition Radisha, a Radish will be a slow movie, Ahubai. Yet the South singing us New Year's Mujem, Mount Bonibia, Mount Biasu, Radin Happy FM, a Jumakuin free or how near Manimu, only in free accident in a womb. A Radina Coupon Kura will be a more movie, Ahubai. And the DJ Uli. Onana play of why you produce it. But in a couple show and then the Irene and the Bushangina, DJ Uli Radu Ushaw, see security man so Radu Ushaw, and Radu Ushaw Bia. You free Hasiako, you near Koykra, over to my flat 0243 377 428 428 over to my friend, and what be a person and the brown old Susu Ephemino, a Radina Coupon. I'm ready to cook on the fire, so I'm warm. I'm ready to be sued. I'm sued, crazy. I'm praying that you see more everlasting joy ministry. Everlasting joy ministry. You will pass your school to do dancing. To do dancing. Hallelujah. And up, who are going to be so? And yes, some can see a part. Yes, some. But what did me to an amobra? I'm ready to be sued. I'm about to be sued. And my friends, you program can see an ambassador on the 11th. 11th. I want this month here. A brother is the enemy of SRC. A brother is the enemy. And a SRC. I will use Sudimu. Mr. Daniel. Oh, Mr. Daniel, and come by. Me too, catch it. I'm ready to show. Oh, I'm ready to show. What to say, my name is Tissot. Now, only no embrace look at Kramami. Okay, a quantum behavior, what? On to me, sir, Minna Coupon, why are we? I can't see me pure with the penny so. Me bomb payamo. Miss Sina Coupon said, we mere quamma, what? And we chase a demo. And we chase a demo. I'd rather be bomb pie damn you have my son, sir.
2: Amen.
0: I'd rather be a quacker, sir, to my brabble.
2: Amen.
0: Na insin ye.
2: Amen.
0: But that was so was sin and with them. And we chase a demo. Amen.
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0: I'd rather show what he. Bomadi Nebra, no Radina Coupon Bishawati. With a faka bra, Brabu do la pass. Last time I said, Mohadia Faka, catching meeting and as a driver, and so Ubisu did do dancing. We see what produce in Nipa and Namquanus were ever babies are. Brani in a moon pie watty, no Radibishra, Radiman is Suye. Bye. Yet tearful in the Radi Ushaman of Pay,
2: amen.
0: You free Hako, Yako na Yakuakobo and Pie. 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
2: Amen.
0: And with Jesus, Jimu. Amen.

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said yet to be a TSS in America. This morning, Lord, we give you praise and we give you honor and adoration. 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Yakasimusi at Damasi. A few shops, I can see, I'm also with the radio at Okaisi, Abubushi, Kanishi, all the sisters. 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

0: 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for protection and preservation for your people. 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Yes, we will sweat
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0: FM. 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We are praying for the military. We are praying for the police service. We are praying for the Ghana Immigration Service. We are praying for National Fire Service. Ewurade bua Ghana. Yehowa bua Ghana. Ye bompa ye pija Ghana Education Service ba wani mo. Ewurade nanka Ghana Education Service. Ensanye te sɛ de na tibi mo. One man dia de mrabia ba.
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0: to kaso wo kwhe obi a ode 3 years e pam top and down a wan hwe ya watade na wo bepam no M wow. In Pembe Brini, you copy blindly. 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Madame Fuene, ma was too emo to me, so to some of them in Macoho. 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If you want money in this salary pet, now so papa be on the moa. 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And it's in a banan ananin anano. Obey me the Nakoskua. Ebia would tear 12,000 cities a term. Also salary nyina eyesan eni ti no unhealthy competition bi ho no mo a esuno yi oni kra ene sro bo ene ene sro o se abu aben kra kra eni ti no se wo tu anamun bi a aya no wahwon so yi the fact is obi 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
0: 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What you in the full feet, none it in a tool. A dorsal. Who do I be so to say, Rada Buame? A radia fee Buame, I mean to me, Yasasia, a radi bit to me, a buau. Obey the baby or KG2, the baby or class 1. But school fees or Tiano, a dorsal saying a catia or jay. A yet then our survival. Mrs. Wayne Shady here. Jay comparison. A wise soldier will always know how to retreat, prepare, and come back again. And see who run away, live to fight another day. He will run away from a fight, live to fight another day. Sasa be brewi, I am a day. Nipa be brewi, and tia see ye. Or see new journey wakunona, with minyan kwasan exam kubium, and as a besan kosa or kunwe beam another time. You wanna farm you know. I told a beer with me journey fi akunua, it me buao, it me mau kosisha, who ye samba beam, and samba kunto kano. Nasa we are wabi says, how kuba kuwa. So, you want to be so cool, but cool, and pass with me a cool.

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1: yes happy
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0: Uti Happy ano babo suo Happy 98.9 FM mini DJ Willy in the studios pure politician bi e uti me 1 year ko me se politician bi e uti me 1 year eko tamo na wo pepa wa no obi o wo mantem bi afre wa wo 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for no will be more. Send me Kyle. Say, hey, I'm not paying. Galatians chapter 6 or 6. Share your million sin after change. Now you need to go and no one out. She said, Ghana electorate. You know, and your bent will be more. And your matches be more. Now they are becoming discerning. They say, don't do the same old things expecting a different results. MP, I am your time now. Busumi Biano, Concro for Nichina, no Uncle Casawate. If you want to mean any opinion, I am my own. Now, Sunoka Crabia, which me I am okay. My own position now when you would be a hospital, be my own Crofuana. Hospital beds be what to be among growth one. Messenger obi nim junku a dear betches, so men and Akasa don't know. Ebi and I are a bow constituency one more. Yantimia Rashu one for one called the biggest hospital
1: area.
0: Na so wuyen ye me ye to oxygen bi ma won wo to bed papa bi ma won wo to mpane ne niam papa bi ma won asa yare obo wo a ye betime nya bidia wo na wanwu
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0: ye nyina ye ntutu ye niam ayi na afena ko yi ama ye Na so wo ska se dempo a ebia na yare ebo wa ye ntimi amfo wan kodu America ani amfo wan kodu UK se wo ye niamayi a ye betimi awra so de wa ko won mama wa nyankwa

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She showed me a year, and you're by force of someone who Baba Costa school, Casino. She showed me a year. I'll open your coupon show and your coupon to the control. Many DJ will in a year, you know, pay. You must wait here, happy Abba Bosu, the best is yet to come. Yami Adomoa, maybe the day better was all. 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